0: 604 and 599 a 16 in the area of Catawba and Ottawa.
1: 604, go ahead. 99.
0: Your caller is going to be at 472 Catawba Avenue. They said it's in the area of Catawba and Ottawa. They're not sure of the exact address. So it's a male and a female screaming and yelling outside.
1: Six four copy.
2: No, not copy.
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2: No, not copy. Thank you, cohort.
1: 614, if you get out, it's for training.
0: I copy. It sounds like they're now inside the residence, trying to sort out what the caller, what the address could be.

0: saying it could maybe be 459 Catawba. It's supposed to be a green car in the driveway, maybe a Toyota.
1: You're clear. 79 in the area on Catawba.
0: 2010, the only history at 459 callers confirming it. 459 is a medic run.

with one of the founders from 2013 for the release of narcotics, Haley, and Brandon. Same thing.

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I'll be in place on head injury from a fall. Medic Run, Medic 113, Engine 113, 6x4. I'll be in place on head injury from a fall. Respond on Westville Dispatcher, timeout 2026.

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3: 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King Queen John, 2173, KQJ, 2173, on a black Tesla.
1: 2028.
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1: 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Yeah.

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0: 123.
1: I'll be out on the practice field across from 204 Northwest Creek. You serving Westerville again? Got about a group of 15 people out here using the field and permission.
0: Okay, and you said across from 204 Northwest Street?
1: April.
0: Hello, I know you head that way. 204 Northwest Street, across from there with Otterburn.
1: Copy.

0: Pixel 11, did you need another out there, or you and Autobrain good?
1: We're good.
0: The 614 and 599 and 8A, 784, came with Meade Road.
1: 14. Got it.
0: 784 came with Meade Road. 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
1: Got it, copy.

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0: 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You said the owner would be coming in a gold Lexus?
1: Affirm. She was supposed to have a 5-minute ETA almost 10 minutes ago.

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0: Do you guys happen to have an iPad in the back of your truck?

0: What's real fire from Medic 111?
1: Medic 111.
0: Yes, ma'am, we do not have that iPad. It was left on scene.

0: Correct. It was left in the patient's room.
1: Here, sir. Thank you.
0: Also, you can put us back in service and quarters, please.
1: Back in service and quarters, 2056.
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2: We're down here near the traffic light. Do you want us to hang out down here or go over to the other side with you?
3: Just come to the other side with us before the church is straight back. We're right here back.
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0: Zero spring, it's King Tom Victor 5545. 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
1: 2137.
0: 314, I got it.

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1: Sir. 599. 14.
0: 717 Granby Place East. We're checking out this address. The caller originally gave 717 Granby Place West. Called in, originally talking about a fire, then started saying he was going to kill a male with a knife. Also stated he's autistic. And it sounds like there's also other people in the home. He's trying to say he's alone, but call takers hearing other people laughing. The phone number they're calling in on the non-emergency line associated with 2026-14708. It was a reported 14. That was not a good address and negative 1 of 14.

0: Call only. History at the 717 Grammy Place East address is a 30. Looks like it should be an Amy and Stuart Bartrell there. The caller gave us a probably fake name of Calvin Hobsey.
1: Six-hour copy, pulling up.
0: 2150.

0: 9965 calling up.
1: 2153. 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Only additional has been, he said he's 27.

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1: 2154.
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1: 220.
2: Go
1: ahead.
2: Just trying to check the residents, they're all good. The caller is not there. We're gonna look through some call notes and try and figure out who this caller is.
1: I copy. The call taker still currently has them on the phone.

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I'll be in service, car 15, phone 2, rifle 80, auto recall. 226.

Medicron, Medical Alvin, Engine 11, 2914 Tilbourne Avenue on a seizure following a fall downstairs. 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
1: 601-77-80
0: Wood Street. There's a white Toyota sedan. It's been outside this house for less than 30 minutes. It's running. Appears to be a heavier set male asleep in the vehicle. The caller knocked on the window and he did not wake up. Did say it looks like he's breathing.

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Kind of a male, looks like he's in his 20s, possibly the RO.

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Medic run for Medic Ninja 113, Battalion 111, 80 Wood Street. 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
0: 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Someone is threatening him outside. Doesn't know the person, just said they're going to kill him. Four people in a red vehicle. Not sure if they're still there.
1: I'm copying her up.
2: So, it's not coming up.

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608-577, they said they were going to shoot the caller. 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
1: Good.
0: In the area of 89 Groton, near this address, on the curve, super loud music, loud talking. Car doesn't know any, how many people. I just want them to quiet down. Call refuse.
1: Copy.
2: 608, I'm pulling up now.
0: Here, quick.
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1: Good.
0: We had a call earlier about 1019, person ordering Papa John's. I guess they're back at 503 South State trying to pick it up.
1: Got it. He drove there?
0: Affirm, that's why they called originally. It was a silver RAV4 with red solo cups.
2: If you guys are still on with the caller and they can delay getting on the pizza so we can get them there, that would be great.
0: In the parking lot, still with red solo cups in their hand.
3: This one I'm good for from the other OBI. I'll be around to this one.
0: Not copy. It's a male black and a female black. Looks like the female might be pregnant.

0: 5861. 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We're still on with the caller in case they leave so we can get a direction of travel.
1: You're clear.
2: On the 80, I'll head down towards Cleveland Shrog, back up north on state, in case they go south.
3: Copy.

0: 80 to 6 alarm to Benton. 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
1: Hey, from I'll stop over in the parking lot somewhere and just wait.
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1: Yeah. Six away, all units will be code 2 up here. Perfect.

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1: Okay.

0: 30. Rock and Cooper on Henry Queen John 4386 HQJ 4386 on a black SUV.
1: Seven seven leader.
0: Copy.
2: Fifty nine seven seven. I got her.
1: Seven seven. I got her.
0: 29.

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0: 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Two more calls.
1: That's up.
0: 6-8, I caught the route. Two callers in the area 75 and 89 Groton saying that it's not a loud party and they won't be quiet.
1: So I copy. I'll be in the area.
0: Okay. 6-8, I copy. Is it going to be the same caller? One might be, the other is not. Okay.
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0: Coming.

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0: Great.

0: 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I'll be at 220 on favor.
1: Yeah, but.
0: We took the 73 out of your car. We're entering now.

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0: Are you heading back to quarters?
1: We are. Right up to you, though.
0: Stand by a minute.

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1: 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Okay.

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1: Go ahead.
0: We can hear our PAs. Is there something going on?
1: Your PAs have been down, and IS wanted me to make sure that they were working.
0: Okay, I heard transmissions.
1: I copy. Sorry.

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1: Of course, sir.

Medic Ron, Medic 112, Engine 112, 5427, Highbrook Court on, difficulty breathing on a juvenile. Medic Ron, Medic 112, Engine 112, 5427, Highbrook Court on, difficulty breathing on a juvenile. Your timeout is 222, respond on Westville Fire Dispatch.

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1: And 112 and 3 is at 237. Six oh one, 608, here for 16, 652 South 8 at the McDonald's.
2: Good.
1: Okay, good. McDonald's South 8, look for a red Ford Explorer at the drive-thru. Still trying to get additional, I guess she's causing issues.
2: Okay.
3: Take A and route.

I guess they left turning left of southbound on State. It was just a vehicle full of females being loud. Caller thinks they might be intoxicated. But other than that, we don't have anything.

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1: Okay.
0: King William Zebra, 6524.
1: You're clear. To Kairoshikia Carey out of Columbus on a 03 Mercedes.

0: 6-8. Good. I have 2 CMLs on board en route to ALOS, break for sorry mileage. Good. 806, 80.5. 249.
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0: I'll be tied up at 229. 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
0: 5-1.
1: 5-1.
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Medic 112, Engine 112, Rescue 111, 161, Strawberry Farms Boulevard at the intersection on an auto accident. 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
0: Can you get Shamrock on the next available 5-2 out here at the owner's request? 12 is John Young Frank, 7678 break.
1: Good.
0: 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It's in the center lane here. I'm going to get it pushed down to the rusty bucket in the curb lane over there, so it's out of traffic.

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0: It's not coming out of park, so if you could just have the 5-2 come to our location here, right at African Polaris, westbound.
1: Westbound African Polaris, okay, what enough?

0: 486-512.
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0: Cleveland southbound, right in front of the community center with 776 Beaver William John. 776 Beaver William John on a white Toyota.
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On a sinkhole episode. Medic 113, engine 113. 1194, Wedgwood Terrace. On a sinkhole episode at 929.

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0: 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Engine 111, Rescue 11, Engine 113, Battalion 111, 140 North 8th Street at Buckeye Terrace on a general fire alarm. Respond on Westville Fire Ground at 949.
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Respond on Westerville Fire Ground 2 at 951.

0: Okay, Engine 111. So they've indicated that they've gone and investigated that area?
1: That's what they said, they passed that area, so we're probably good if you just want to tie us up and we'll keep working on it.
0: Yep. Westerville situation contained, tie up Engine 111.
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3: 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Is that going to be on fire round two?
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1: Morning, go ahead.
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0: just responding to Wyndham Park North. We also got a burglar alarm that was just entered at that residence as well, a panic alarm. We are sending police.
1: Engine 113's on scene. We have a two-unit condo, nothing showing. Resident appears to be in the garage. We'll be out investigating.
0: And 113 on the scene investigating in 957.
2: Quiet on the scene.
3: 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Living room motion and panic.
2: Copy. Residents are here on scene. It's going to be a false alarm.

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1: All right.
0: Ninety-two to 26. You want me to grab that or see you came in here?
1: No, I'm good. Thank you though.

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0: I was advised of by a passerby of a person laying in the grass at the post office on McCorkle. I'll be around to check it out.
1: I copy. 92, I'll go with him. I'm right here at State House. I copy.

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2: 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They got workers on the roof. It's a rooftop unit.
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Engine 113, ladder 441, 719 Lakeland Drive on a fire alarm. Engine 113, ladder 441, 719 Lakeland Drive, fire alarm. Respond on Westfield, fire ground 1, timeout 1137.

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0: 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Okay. 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They had their phone stolen. Looks like Parks is out with them.
1: 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I'm getting flagged down at the same location for buying e-bikes.

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0: 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As far as the victim is supposed to be in a black Denali pickup.
1: That's what it sounded like to us. It would be in the black Denali in the north lot.
0: Copy. There's no such vehicle and nobody's flagging me down. I'll go to the other lot there.
1: Okay, and we'll attempt to call back.

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0: 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Medic 111, engine 111 at Sherwin Park, 6911 Cleveland Avenue. Male in and out of consciousness. East side of the pond. Medic 111, engine 111, Sherwin Park, 6911 Cleveland Avenue, east side of the pond, on a male in and out of consciousness. Westerville Dispatch at 1129.
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Injuries out of an assault. Standby for Franklin County. Medic 112, Engine 112, Battalion 111, Kroger, 5991 Sunbury Road. Injuries out of an assault. Standby for Franklin County. West Road Dispatch at 1152.

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0: I'm on the scene at Kroger. I've spoken to Blendon PD. We can all cancel.
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0: 1204. 486. Sorry about that. I was inside Cobley. Go ahead. If you're able to get the Meyer wanting to trespass a couple that are not on the property.
2: Sorry, I missed that. Say again, where is it?
0: At Meyer.
2: I copy.

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1: 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Thank you. 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

0: Actually. On the Wendy's lot, 589 South State, College Sand. Another driver in a light blue Ford, King Robert, 9267, followed him, slammed on the brakes, and now both on the Wendy's lot. There's a chance this could be the Wendy's up north in Genoa. We're trying to clarify.
1: Copy.

0: 6'11".
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0: 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I can head over to South State, Wendy's.
1: Okay. 611 to 520, they no longer see the suspect car. It's supposed to be a Ford Taurus, and focus back on 2001 Ford.
2: 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I want to speak to an officer.
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0: 6:11 to 20, you can cancel. 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
1: Fine, guy. 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
1: Okay.

0: 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On a lockout, 904 South Sunbury. It's a black Nissan Rogue.
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1: Good.
0: We'll be clear from where you can keep us on this. We'll be en route to 229 with evidence.
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1: Okay. Think Mike's out of court, part of been tagged.
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Engine 111, 8585 Old Worthington Road on Chesapeake. 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
1: Now, you tried to be en route as well. What was your last part of your traffic?
0: That was it.
1: Okay, I'll be en route.
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1: 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Sheep hole.

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0: Your caller on that, let's see, he's got the same name as the other party in that 10-6.
1: You said he does have the same name as the 10-6?
0: Affirm, as the, not the caller, but the other party.

0: 486.
1: Got it.
0: The incident of this party was, speaking of, happened in Tennessee. I can refer to the other agency. I'll be around to that 4.
1: Okay.

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0: 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There's silence in the background. 911.
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1: 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We tried calling back, but it just rings.
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0: 반응은? 그냥 인터뷰를 걱정해 주. 8, we'll have 65 with me, running as a double unit. We'll be marking at 599.
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0: You see the caller, 636 Mallard Drive. It's regarding a 67 complaint from last Thursday. Evidently, the same company is involved in a few different complaints last Thursday.
1: We copy, interrupt.

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1: Audubon North to Shropwith. Henry William Victor 1722. That's young Henry William Victor 1722 on a black Kia.
0: 1446.
1: 611, I got him. We'll be north of all of you.
0: Stay north of all of you.
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0: Caller lives at 470 Burns Drive. 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

0: 问什么说？I just hear a long delay call back in. I guess the on-call maintenance is also responding from nearby.
1: Sorry, can you repeat that?
0: Yeah, the alarm company called back in, said the on-call maintenance person's responding as well. They're somewhere nearby, I guess.
2: That's

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1: We are clear, 1511.
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0: After the light, county line and state, King John Victor 7583, KJV 7583 on a white Honda.
1: 1554.
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1: 600.
0: Yeah, Denver, living 911 to hang up from a landline on callback. Someone picked up and hung up again. Sounds like they're now on 911 again.
1: 97 myself at 73 will take that. Square.
0: Here, clear on. Here, cross on the Betty Robinson now, saying it was accidental, but again, it came in on the line, land line.
1: Got it.

0: West Shoulder, Angel 11. Hey, just so you're aware, the actual address is 4877. We're having issues getting that to go on, but it looks like it's a duplex there with the address we have there in CAD.
1: Copy that.

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0: We are at the library on a 40 day. It's going to be a prior history of those things.
1: 1605.
0: No, 9. The 12 is going to be King, Queen, Boy, 5851, KQB, 5851.
1: 1605.
2: 9. 612, I'm in route, huh?

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1: 611.
0: African Polaris, King Union, Nora, 4478, KUN, 4478, on a gray Cadillac.
1: 1617.
2: 88,
1: okay. Yes, sir.

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1: Correct.
0: You're good.

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0: Caller is going to be a sergeant with Lima PD. They're trying to confirm if someone is at Oak Grove or not. He's entered missing in Leeds, has been reported missing since the 18th. He's wanting a PS from one of you before you guys go out there.
1: 600 on scene at Oak Grove, and I'll give him a call now.
0: You're clear.
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0: Cross 48, what's your name, guys? I went into the back room and attempted to steal.
1: Hey, my copy rooms. Sick, probably in Roswell.
0: Okay.

0: 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Person Lovey has more information for a prior report in the call.
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0: Yes, sir.
1: Hey, what's your name?

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1: You advise you're at 30 Westerview.
0: Hey, fine. It's hard to get out from where we're at.
1: Okay.

0: front of that truck, so. Flares in Africa. Unreadable 12 on a white Lincoln.
1: Seventy 42.
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0: 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They have two prior reports to file.

0: Copy that.
1: You're clear. Do you want us to go ahead and open up a second run since there's going to be two of them?
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0: Do you want changes to, and put me at 139, that'll be a curve, 139, East Lincoln, right?
1: Sorry, that first part is broken, what am I changing it to?
0: A 30.
1: Here, quick, go ahead.
0: And it's going to be part of 26-15012. Yeah, that was a 30 over on Vine. Same suspect.
1: Here, sir.

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1: Yes, sir.
0: $600, I'll head to him.
1: $600 is fine.
2: Nah, 7 to 600, I'm closer, I'll get him.
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0: County line in Cleveland with what we believe is King Tom Sam 2655. KPS 2655. It's going to be a great 85.
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0: 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I'll be at Polaris and Worthington.
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1: You're clear.